Present your case. Yes, I know. You keep telling me that you love me.

It's not time to make a change. Just relax, take it easy. You're still young, that's your fault. There's so much you have to know.

0: Radio F. Die größten Hits aller Zeiten.
1: I'm just a poor boy, though my story is seldom told. I squandered my resistance.